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1: 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Do you even hear me? 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

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Do you even hear me? What's with this connection?

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The road to knowledge starts with education. When they demonize intelligence, it only leads to subjugation. Institutions for the youth just went through detonation. Ain't got no patience, now my mind is deep in preparation.

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1: 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Do you even hear me? 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
0: Whatever. Can we just get this over with?
1: If you stop being a baby about it,
0: yeah, we'll get this over with, okay?
1: Shh. Did you hear that?
0: Yeah, it was your mouth breathing.
1: No. Did you hear that?
0: No. It can't be. It's really him! It's Bodie, the three-eyed monkey from 89.1 Wider FM! 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

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This is the Iron Temple, and we kick off tonight's show with Departure by German psychedelic doom metal band Bees Made Honey in the Vein Tree. Coming out from their forthcoming album, coming out in September, in just a couple weeks or so from now, In Between Strides, the name of this album. And, right, in just a moment, you will be listening to Eviscerate, right now, as a matter of fact, by Los Angeles-based band Faytooth, who are playing in Detroit, in the Sanctuary in Detroit, just a couple of nights or so ago. This track comes off of their album Labyrinthine, with more doom metal on the way after this. So, keep it locked on 89.1 Wider FM for the Iron Temple.

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This is the Iron Temple, and right now you're listening to Eviscerate by Los Angeles-based Perry doom metal band Faytooth, and which comes off of their 2025 album entitled Labyrinthine. And I saw Faytooth playing their fairy doom metal just a couple nights ago in Detroit in the Sanctuary, a little bar in Detroit. And they were supported by a couple of Chicago-based bands, Ladder and Bosses are their names. And right now you are listening to A Mother in My Dreams by Ladder. And we've got a track, Halo Klein by Bosses, coming up a little bit later. I unfortunately missed pretty much all of the Bosses set. We were a little bit late coming to that show. I had a lot of driving to do through Detroit. I got a little bit sidetracked there. Don't need to talk about that per se. But we saw all of Ladder, saw all of Faytooth. They were great. Right now, again, Mother in My Dreams by Ladder, with more on the way after that. So keep it locked on 89.1 Wider FM for more of the

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And on the Wider app. My name is DJ Red Special, and this is the Iron Temple. And right now you're listening to a Halo Klein, my Chicago-based band Bosses, who said I missed nearly all of when they performed a couple nights ago at the Sanctuary in Detroit, supporting Faytooth. But I saw a little bit of shredding of like the last like 30 seconds of their set, basically, and that was pretty cool at the very least. Up next, in just a moment after this track by Bosses, we got more like straight up like kind of blackened sludge metal with Martacore, the name of the band, and this song that you're hearing at the very beginning of right now is entitled Born Among Thorns by Martacore. And we've got more on the way after this, so keep it locked on 89.1.

My name is DJ Red Special. This is the Iron Temple, and you were just listening to A Born Among Thorns by San Francisco-based sludge metal band Martyr, coming off of their 2024 sophomore album entitled Acedia. And right now you're listening to a Deer Slayer by Los Angeles-based band Black Math Horsemen. And this track comes off

0: to be out here this late at night for some stupid photo.
1: Dude, relax. It's not some stupid photo.
0: Whatever. Can we just get this over with?
1: If you stop being a baby about it,
0: yeah, we'll get this over with, okay?
1: Shh. Did you hear that?
0: Yeah, it was your mouth breathing.
1: No. Shh. Did you hear that?
0: No. It can't be. It's really him! It's Bodie, the three-eyed monkey from 89.1 Wider FM! 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

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This is the Iron Temple, and you were just listening to Voices by Chilean post-metal band Lux Fair, which comes off of their 2022 debut album entitled Faces. And right now you're listening to Disharmonia by Swedish band Cult of Luna, which comes off of their 2013 album entitled Vertical. And in just a second here, you will be listening to a Dead Skin Mask. This track originally by California-based thrash metal band Slayer, coming off of their 1990 album Seasons of the Abyss. But as you can probably tell, this is not Slayer. This is Canadian drone doom metal band Naja performing Slayer's Dead Skin Mask. And this cover comes up of Naja's 2009 album entitled When I See the Sun Always Shines On Me. And we've got more sludge and doom metal on the way after this. So keep that dial locked on 89.1 Wider FM for more

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My name's DJ Red Special. This is the Iron Temple, and you have just been listening to a Dead Skin Mask, originally by Slayer, and there performed by Canadian drone doom metal band Naja. And right now, in just a second here, you're listening to La Bouche de Vitesse Bering by French post-metal band Year of No Light. And this track comes off of their 2006 debut album entitled Nord. And we've got more doom metal on the way after this. We are, at this point, it is 10:55. We are a little under halfway through tonight's episode of The Iron Temple. We got about an hour, 5 minutes more doom metal to bring you until about midnight or so. So keep that literal or figurative dial locked on 89.1 Wider FM for at least the next hour or so for more of The Iron Temple.

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And it also has various links to various places on the World Wide Web related to 89.1 Wider FM. And if you're a little bit nasty, you can also comment on whatever it is that you happen to be listening to on the live chat. All of that on WIDR app. And there's also like a little surveys sometimes, and also, even more excitingly, occasional giveaways on the Wider app. All sorts of things on the WIDR app. By the way, my name is DJ Red Special, if we have not been introduced, and this is the Iron Temple. And you were just listening to La Bouche de Vitus Bering. Le Vitus Bering. By French post-metal band Year of No Light. And that track came off of their 2006 album entitled Nord. And right now you're listening to Ruiny by Therapist. Bring some very fuzzed up, very shoegazy.

after this, in about a minute or so, you will be listening to Ruiny 2, also by Therapist. And these two tracks by Slovakian doom metal band Therapist appear on their 2026 sophomore album entitled Vedome Nevedomi. And we got more real fuzzed out metal on the way after this, so keep it locked on 89.1 Wider FM.

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And you were just listening, or are still listening, to the very tail end of Ruinee 2, as well as Ruinee. These two tracks are by Slovak doom metal band Therapist, and come off of their 2026 sophomore album, Vedom Nevedomi. And up next, in just a moment, a song that you might have heard some variant of before. Up next, you'll be listening to it, Jolene, originally by the late great Dolly Parton, hailing from Tennessee, USA, and which originally appeared on her 1974 album entitled Jolene, but here performed by Swedish doom metal band Left Hand Solution, and coming off of their 2021 EP entitled Dead of Winter. And we've got more doom metal on the way after this, so keep it locked on 89.1 Wider FM for more of the Iron Temple.

and on the Wider app. My name is DJ Red Special, and this is the Iron Temple. And right now you're listening to the tail end of Tidal by French ethereal doom metal band Lethean Dreams, which comes off of their 2020 album, their fourth full-length studio album, entitled A Shadow of Memories. And next you'll be listening to Sanctum by The Answer Lies in the Black Void, off of their third album, 2025's Transcendental. And we've got more doom metal on the way after this, so keep it locked on 89.1 Wider FM.

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And you have just been listening to Sanctum by The Answer Lies in the Black Void off of their 2025 album Transcendental. And we've got more atmospheric doom metal after this. And right now, as a matter of fact, you're listening to A Ring of Fire by Norwegian atmospheric doom metal band of The Third and The Mortal, coming off of their 1994 EP entitled The Sorrow. And we got more on the way after this, so keep it locked on 89.1 Wider FM for more of...

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And right now you're listening to the tail end of a He Who Longed for the Stars by Norwegian atmospheric doom metal band Matter Mortem, which comes off of their 1999 debut album entitled Mercury. And right now you're listening to a You Are Suspicious by Finnish doom metal band Mansion, which comes off of their sophomore album, 2023's Second Death. And we've got a little bit more on the way after that, so keep it locked on 89.1 Wider FM for Stay.

www.thewiderapp.org and on the Wider app. My name is DJ Red Special, and this is the Iron Temple. About ready to wrap up 2 hours of various sludge and doom metal. And you were just listening to You Are Suspicious by Finnish doom metal band Mansion, which comes off of their 2023 sophomore album entitled Second Death. And right now you're listening to Gray by Canadian post-metal band The Sun Through a Telescope, which comes off of their fourth album, 2025's Warm Gray. That is about all the time we have on this episode of the Iron Temple. The Iron Temple will return next week, Monday night at 10 o'clock p.m. as we always do. On Wider's website at widrfm.org/music. 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And the Iron Temple is on Facebook and Instagram at Iron Temple Radio. And I hope everyone... I greatly hope everyone has a great night, an excellent rest of your week, and to whom it may concern, a very successful fall and winter semester. And this is W. I.

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Do you even hear me? 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

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Do you even hear me? What's with this connection?

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1: 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Did you hear that?
0: Yeah, it was your mouth breathing.
1: No. Did you hear that?
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when the world got involved, and I woke up older, with the flag of surrender draped across my shoulder. Remember before, when we cared about things like who was the tallest, waiting round for the adults to stop talking, but they can't see past what absorbs them. 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
0: Whatever. Can we just get this over with?
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1: Shh. Did you hear that?
0: Yeah, it was your mouth breathing.
1: No, did you hear that?
0: No, it can't be. 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
2: 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An atom bomb destroys or injures in three ways: by blast, heat, and radioactivity. The blast of an atom bomb is its most important destructive agent.

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1: Dude, relax. 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
0: Whatever. Can we just get this over with?
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0: yeah, we'll get this over with, okay?
1: Shh. Did you hear that?
0: Yeah, it was your mouth breathing.
1: No. Did you hear that?
0: No. It can't be. It's really him. It's Bodie, the three-eyed monkey from 89.1 Wider FM. Run!
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1: 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It's not some stupid photo. 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
1: 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Do you even hear me? 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
1: 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Do you even hear me? 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
1: Dude, relax. 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
0: Whatever. Can we just get this over with?
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0: yeah, we'll get this over with, okay?
1: Shh. Did you hear that?
0: Yeah, it was your mouth breathing.
1: No, did you hear that?
0: No, it can't be. It's really him. It's Bodie, the three-eyed monkey from 89.1 Wider FM. Run!
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more important. First side supporting when you can't afford it. Or playing dormant till you break the orbit. Champagne enjoyment for campaigns deploying. I'm most stamped in Amazon Prime employment. It's a bad time to annoy me. The path line from your face to my right palm is gorgeous. If I swing mine, I see y'all in court. Cause you know recording, cause that look important. They always asking about locations. I shop is assorted. I got these imported by Yahoo. Think I'm in Japan. They left right when I was afraid. They left right when I had a plan. They left right. Yeah, but it cool. I grew up with the pan that got furious. Feel like Tyrese Gibson. Like y'all cop, please. I cop these. I experienced different.

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1: That's right, folks. 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
1: 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Run!

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courage convinced us all to be excited at the sight of war. Everybody wanna fight, know who you're fighting for. Beware, the enemy is hiding right outside your door. The road to knowledge starts with education. When they demonize intelligence, it only leads to subjugation. Institutions for the youth just went through detonation. Ain't got no patience, now my mind is deep in preparation.

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1: 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Do you even hear me? 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
0: Whatever. 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
0: yeah, we'll get this over with, okay?
1: Shh. Did you hear that?
0: Yeah, it was your mouth breathing.
1: No, did you hear that?
0: No, it can't be. 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

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My name is Lucas Filsek. I'm the general manager of 89.1 Wider FM. And in about 8 minutes, we are about to host an interview with Russ Cavalhuna. We are collaborating with the Western Herald on that. So the editor-in-chief, Ella, is going to be here. We have Mika here helping out with the recording. And, of course, we also have our good friend, the production director, Elijah, and our production manager, Sam. They're going to be out with the remote broadcasting and helping out after the interview as well. So, but for the next 3 hours, for the duration of Bronco Bash, I'm going to be right here. And speaking of Bronco Bash, it's going on right outside the studio. And oh my gosh, this is so cool. It's so great to see all of these people here. It looks like it's a real great event. First, let's check in on the weather, though. I mean, if you're here, you know what the weather is, but just give you guys at home an idea of what it's like. So, right now in Kalamazoo, it is 89 degrees and raining. Now, this is supposed to be the hottest it is going to get today. So, 89 degrees, very humid because it's like raining. We're out there in the trenches. Well, I'm not because I'm in the air conditioning, but yeah, I do not envy the folks out there. Well, actually, you know what? In a way, I kind of do envy the folks out there because they get to go check out the Wider booth. And they get to get their picture taken with Bodhi. They get to get some stickers. They get to find out what Radio Evolution is all about. So, in that way, I am just a little bit envious of the folks out there. But in any case, that's what we're up to. I will continue to give you weather updates, other updates of like what's going on at the booth. Elijah will be over there talking with some folks, seeing what it's all about. So in about 5 minutes, we're about to begin the Russ Cavalhuna interview. In fact, I see him showing up right now. He's out there. Lots of fun. In any case, we'll be back in about 5 minutes. Stay tuned to 89.1 Wider FM, your source for Radio Evolution. Don't touch that dial. We got a lot of great stuff planned.

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2: 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And today, as I mentioned earlier, is Bronco Bash. My name is Lucas Vilsack, general manager of 89.1 Wider FM. And joined with me here is Ella Reynolds, the editor in chief of the Western Herald. And we have Western Michigan University's president, Russ Cavaluna. Thank you guys for being with me here. It's really great to be able to meet you guys.
3: Good to be with you, Lucas.
2: Yeah, very cool. Very glad to hear that. So we're going to be doing an interview. Not anything too insane. Just having some fun getting to enjoy this really great, really warm summer day. A little bit rainy, but overall, it looks like people are having a lot of fun out there, and that's what I like to see. Bronco Bash is always a great event every year, and I'm just excited to get started. So, Ella, if you'd like to kick it off with the first question.
4: Right. Thank you, Lucas, so much for the introduction. And President Cavaluna, thank you for making time to come hang out with us for a few minutes on this cloudy Bronco Bash day. So, my goodness, I'm sorry.
3: So, Ella.
4: Yes.
3: What's your new role at the
4: Herald? My new role is editor-in-chief. I was installed in the spring. And speaking of, I know you were installed in the spring of 2025 as Western's 10th president. Now that you've got a year under your belt, what is your favorite memory from your first year as WMU president?
3: Well, I could take that as a softball and just say my favorite memory of my first year was this interview that I sat in this very chair a year ago, and this is my second favorite memory right now, this interview. But the truth is, there's so many great memories. All of my time at Western, this last year I've been the president, but 26 years ago I was a graduate, and the years before that I was a student. And then between my graduation and coming back as president, I had a stint of almost 3 years as a leader in the College of Aviation. So my passion for and history about this institution run deep. I will just say, though, when I get a chance to interact with students like you and like Lucas, who are on their way to something bright and inspiring and every day kind of challenging themselves and moving forward, interacting with students is my favorite part of this job. Now, when I interact with students in one particular day, it is probably the best memory, and that's when I hand diplomas to students. I can still remember when the president of Western, Elson Floyd, handed me my diploma, and I have a picture of it on my desk because it's just I remember seeing him before when I was just in class, and he was just so impressive, and then when he handed me a diploma, it was just an inspiring day for me, and I can still see that look on the faces of the people who I have the privilege of interacting with on graduation day. So, truth be told, graduation, commencement day, is the best memory, but it's a close second to the wider interviews that I've enjoyed having here.
2: Absolutely. I love all of that. I couldn't agree more. The interview is something that we do every year, and it's something that we're always glad to be able to host. I mean, like, it's a great opportunity to work with the Western Herald, and it's a great opportunity to work with you. Just kind of do a short biopic on, like, what's going on at the school right now on the highest administrative level. Pretty cool stuff. So if you didn't hear, listeners, we actually have a newer residence hall. That, of course, is Valley Oaks. That is opened just behind the Valley Dining Center. And it's the newest residential hall for incoming freshman students. Did I get that right?
3: That is right.
2: I thought so. Freshman students. Yeah. I'm just curious, like, speaking of this, because this is like one of the bigger things that has happened within the past year. I'm curious what the design philosophies are at play with the creation of Valley Oak and how these choices reflect the goals and ambitions of the school going forward.
3: You're right. It is a brand new facility. Over the last week, I spent 2 days helping families and students move into that facility, and it is just so impressive. Really, really cool. I actually kind of thought, well, I wouldn't mind staying here for a few nights myself. And I do a lot of travel for my job, and so I know what a place looks like when you get to it, if it's someplace that's inviting and warm. And that place has it. You know, when I moved into the dorms, and they were called dorms at that time, Lucas, now they're residence halls. The dorm that I moved into is still there. It's Valley One, and it's Ackley Hall. And I went and helped parents and students move in there also. All of our residence halls are important, but I'll just tell you that Valley Oaks is astonishing. It is new and bright, and the rooms are fantastic. You wouldn't know it unless you walked into it. It's actually built by timber. It's primarily built by what's called mass timber, or it's a wood building. Largest one, I believe, in the state of Michigan that is that way, which is an eco-friendly building material, but it's also sustainable and actually will likely age better than the previous generation's building materials. And then you may remember when my predecessor decided to build there, we had a dorm that was there before. It was Valley 3. And through feedback from this community, students and professors and our local community, we made some significant changes about where we placed that building so that we reduced deforestation. So there's a lot more oak trees around that area than would otherwise be the case if it weren't for the community telling us how to do it. And go out there and look at it. You'll see that. It's a fantastic place. And the last thing I'll just say is it helps students see what we want them to see, which is Western Michigan University is an inviting, safe, comfortable, and exciting place. And that's a showpiece right there.
4: That's amazing. They look incredible. Just so incredible. The what we've gotten on campus recently with the new student center and the new dorm buildings, it's just looking very nice. And as mentioned, this is your second year as university president. And as you're moving into the second year, I'm sure you've had plenty of time to reflect on your first year, things that went well, things that could maybe be improved upon. And so you have previously stated that you used your first year as university president to observe campus and gain insight from students rather than implement immediate changes. How do you plan to maintain this connection with students regarding their own educational community?
3: The best way for me to do that is to do things like I'm doing today with you all. And it is to schedule in my calendar time to go be around students in the way students are interacting with this institution, with our buildings, with our professors, with our administrators. And so I literally schedule time to drop in on classes. I come and sit down in this chair and talk to you all whenever you'd like. I will spend almost the entire half of the day here with Bronco Bash. I enjoy being around students who are involved in extracurricular activities. I go to a lot of athletic events. The fine arts extracurriculars are fantastic. I meet with RSOs all the time. And frankly, that's the best part of my job. There's a lot of this job that involves some difficult decisions where there's several bad options and you're trying to find the least bad option. But one thing that is just so fun and not difficult is interacting with students, because I still remember what it was like when I was here. And I see that in the students that are here. And Western changed my life for the better. I'm completely a different person as a result of what I learned and how I stumbled and got up and changed career paths and all those things that we all experience at Western. So it is almost organic, to answer your question, Ella, that I find time to interact with students, because it's one of the few ways I have to deal with a lot of the other kind of difficult parts of the job.
2: Right, of course. And of course, you being a student from 1998 to, I think it was 2002, I'm sure you have some really great memories of being a student on campus, and you just would love to be able to make the university and develop it in a way that would improve build upon the experience that you had, while also maintaining a lot of the same positives that you experienced. One such example, of course, is like what's happening right now, Bronco Bash. And I'm just curious if you had any strong memories of Bronco Bash when you were a student. I know that used to be over at the Miller Plaza, and I imagine it was fairly different. So I'm just curious if there's any wisdom you have to impart on Bronco Bash's long past.
3: Yeah, it was at the Miller Plaza, and it was great, but it was nowhere near as good as it is today. The area where we're sitting in front of in this beautiful student center that Ella mentioned is one of the more recent developments on campus. This area was a street when I was going here. And then it got, the street kind of closed a little bit so that the street didn't go all the way through campus. And then it was a parking lot. And the Bernhard Center was our student center, and it was not great. So all of that area is completely transformed. If you were to walk through where Michigan Avenue used to come through campus when I was here, if you were to walk past where the Bernhard Center, what you would find now is where Bronco Bash exists today. It is a green space, it is open, it is welcoming, and when you walk through here, I see prospective students, and I ask them, how do you feel? And this feels like a walkable campus that is warm and inviting and open. And but I will say, the special sauce of Bronco Bash that has carried through all those years back when I was here is that it's a community gathering. That's really what's special about Western is you have this place. In a particular time right now that we need, a place where people of different backgrounds and different socioeconomic statuses and people of different religions and different countries come together, and they all have a general understanding that they want to pursue the betterment of themselves through public education. And you see it. There is an energy that exists when that kind of diverse backgrounds come together for a common purpose. And frankly, there are very few places in our society right now that offer that place where the center of gravity is this common understanding that draws so many different people together. And Bronco Bash is an example of when that gravity is strong. It pulls so many different people in, and they're all in a good mood. And that was the way it was 30 years ago.
2: Yeah, that's really cool. Of course, Bronco Bash is something we always look forward to kick off the year, just kind of get everything started. It's a lot of fun, and it's also just fun, and it's also just a really great event for networking, for community, for trying

0: on this one common goal to make this event everything that it can be. And I'm really impressed with how it goes every single time. It's really cool. The last question I had for you, Russ, is that I am curious to hear if you have any songs of the summer, if there's anything on your summer playlist. We're developing one here at Wider right now, and we would love your input. Just figuring out what President Cavalhuna has been listening to over the past 3 or 4 months.
1: Yeah, you know, before we went on the air, Lucas, I just pulled up. I use Amazon Music, and I was going through my playlist, and let's just see. Okay, this is just randomly coming up on my playlist, so this is not highly curated, and they're definitely not the songs of the summer because I'm old enough that I just keep repeating the same 400 songs. But this, okay, the Eagles, Hotel California, that's a pretty good one. Sheryl Crow, Every Day is a Winding Road. There's a Swift. There's a song I won't name. Taylor Swift's on my... there's a Bruce Springsteen called Dry Lightning. Dave Matthews Band, American Baby. Dr. Dre and Eminem, I Need a Doctor. Jay-Z, Big Pimpin'. Of course, the non-swearing version.
0: Okay.
1: but one thing you just said, I just want to add some umph to, is that Bronco Bash is a place where students can come and actually engage things that they wouldn't otherwise engage. Whether it's a different group of students, whether it's a different business who wants to sell them services or products, whether it's a different college that wants them to particularly engage with a different coursework. This is where students have something that I don't think I've seen at other campuses, which is this open door policy of try something different in a very, very low risk, easy access point right at the start of every single school year. And you mentioned that a bit, Lucas, and I just wanted to underscore it because you are so right. If you're not at Bronco Bash, you're not on campus. And frankly, if you're not on campus, then you're not getting what is really magical about WMU.
0: I couldn't agree more. I think you said that really well. Yeah. Ella, did you have anything else?
2: Yes, I did have a closing question. Obviously, the first day of classes is tomorrow, and then the semester will be in full swing before we know it. I was wondering, what are you most looking forward to in fall semester?
1: Oh, well, I know this is repetitive, Ella, but I'm telling you, like, the highlight of any semester is commencement. So we're going to get into December and people are going to get excited and people are going to get ready to actually receive a diploma. That's really, really exciting. I'm excited to hear how students feel after a first semester in Valley Oaks. That's an exciting thing. We just launched that, as you mentioned. We have some really exciting prospects on the competitive athletic fields. Our football team won our league championship and won a bowl, and I think the team might be even better. Our fine arts college is going to launch some really good productions that I'm excited to see. So most of the things that excite me are the things that students are reaching for excellence on, and those encompass those things.
2: Right.
1: Oh, and I've heard there's this new editor at the Western Herald who's going to be a transformational leader who was just installed. I'm looking forward to seeing her tenure go forward.
2: Thank you so much. Yeah. Thank you.
0: This is true.
2: thank you, guys.
0: Yeah, of course. President Cavalhuna, Ella Reynolds, thank you guys for being here. My name's Lucas. I appreciate the presence of you guys just showing up, being a part of the community. Everything you do is all really cool. Looking forward to hearing more about it. This was 89.1 Wider FM presidential interview with Russ Cavalhuna. Thank you for listening. We will be back in a moment.

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0: 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My name is Lucas, where it is a pretty nice day in Kalamazoo, question mark. The question mark is, of course, because it's been a little bit rainy, but, you know, I feel like there's always, like, some pretty odd weather at Bronco Bash. I feel like that's just the way that it goes. But nonetheless, Bronco Bash is still an incredible event that I am glad to be able to attend whenever I get the opportunity to. As far as the weather does go, speaking of, it is currently 89 degrees in the city of Kalamazoo and cloudy. This is, again, supposed to be the hottest it's going to be today. But it looks like it's going to stay around 89 degrees until 7 p.m. tonight. So that's about what we're expecting. That's how it's going on. That's what we're doing. So just do all the stuff that you need to do to, like, keep that in mind. Maybe wear something a little bit shorter. Don't, like, go out there wearing, like, full jeans or, like, a jacket or anything of the sort. Another thing to consider, though, is that there's been some, like, sprinkles, a bit of rain, so to speak. It looks like in about 5 minutes or so, 4 or 5 minutes, it's about to start raining again, just a light drizzle. And then it looks like it's going to rain again in a bit. Yeah. So just keep that in mind. Take care of yourselves. Don't catch a cold. Don't get pneumonia. Don't get, like, heat stroke or anything. Stay hydrated. Stay safe. Stay responsible. And have a lot of fun at Bronco Bash. You can visit Wider's table. That is at 346 to 348. Those are the tables that we're going to be at. We have a poster sale. We have a photo booth. We have some stickers and pins that we're going to be giving out. And yeah, it's going to be really cool. It's going to be a lot of fun. So, Bronco Bash, really cool event, really awesome stuff. Furthermore, we're also going to be doing some interviews live at Bronco Bash. So, stick around for those. But for now, let's just go back to some music. Enjoy that here on 89.1 Wider FM, your source for radio evolution.
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2: 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Do you even hear me? What's with this connection?

0: 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Coming to you live from Bronco Bash, my name is Lucas. And also coming to you live from Bronco Bash are our production director, Elijah, our production manager, Sam, and our music director, Zoe. So I'm going to turn it over to them, and I'm going to let them see, let them tell us what's going on over there. So they're going to be live from the Wider table. I might have to check out the audio for a minute, but they're going to be live starting now. Elijah, can you hear me? Hello? All right, Elijah, can you hear me? Hello? All right, so we are having a few difficulties, a few things that we are having to figure out here. Hopefully we can get that taken care of in a minute. But for the meantime, let's check out this next tune. This is going to be Flashback by Zpectri. Oh my gosh, I don't have no idea how I would even begin to pronounce that. But we're going to try and check it out, see how this is going, and we will be back in just a minute.
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0: Dude, I don't want to be out here this late at night for some stupid photo.
1: Dude, relax. 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
0: Whatever. Can we just get this over with?
1: If you stop being a baby about it,
0: yeah, we'll get this over with, okay?
1: Shh. Did you hear that?
0: Yeah, it was your mouth breathing.
1: No. Did you hear that?
0: No. It can't be. It's really him. It's Bodie, the three-eyed monkey from 89.1 Wider FM. Run!
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So, here's the plan. Here's what we were going to do. We were going to broadcast live from the table. But the problem with that plan and what we ended up happening is that because our remote broadcasting equipment connects to the Wi-Fi and uses the Wi-Fi for its connection to our broadcast, we tried to get on the Wi-Fi, and it was just like struggling and chugging way too much, and it just didn't end up working out because there are so many people on the Wi-Fi here, which makes sense because huge event on campus, tons of people here. So while it's disappointing that we will not be able to broadcast live from the studio, it is like that's probably the best reason why, I would say. And it makes me happy to know that there are so many people out there having a good time and getting to check out a Bronco Bash. It's really great. It makes me really happy to see that. So once again, we're not going to be doing the live broadcasting from the table, unfortunately. But I am saying this event is going really well. I think people are having a lot of fun. Our wider table is still up. We are at tables 346 to 348. We are doing some stuff. We're giving out pins, buttons. We're doing a photo booth. We are also just letting people know what we're up to, what we're all about here at 89.1 Wider FM. And what we're about is Radio Evolution. So that means focusing on local and lesser known artists, because you guys have better things to put in your ears than just that top 40, you know, whatever type of stuff, you know, because you've heard all that before. You're looking for new things, fresh ideas, brand new horizons, and things to expand upon. 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Thank you for tuning in. My name is Lucas, signing out.

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Do you even hear me? What's with this connection?

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0: don't want to be out here this late at night for some stupid photo.
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